0: beautiful ZZK Records right there. Grant Seidel is playing tracks for us. What did we just hear?
1: That was Indus out of Bogota.
0: It's beautiful. So the last, like, what, 15 minutes at least, we've been listening to all ZZK releases. It's been fire. I'm sure you're up and dancing a bit at your homesteads or we're in your car shaking it. Yeah, man, thank you so much for coming up today. It's been great having you. We'll do it again. October 22nd at the Airliner. You want to fill us in? You got a big old event.
1: Chicha Experimental featuring three artists from Lima, Peru. Storytelling outside, live painting outside from some giants of Peruvian culture. And then inside, we're going to do a dance party with Les Cochines and some Lima DJs. El Tribilin Sound, Sabroso. It's going to be super fun.
0: And you've got all sorts of releases coming out and stuff. What's going on? And you got subsidiary labels and other tentacles out there. Fill us in.
1: Yeah, so ZZK is a multifaceted, hyper-curious and adventurous record label that loves telling stories and discovering artists and getting them out to the world and helping the artists find audiences. And so we do shows here in LA. We do shows. We're doing a show this month in Mexico City with Indus, actually. We do documentaries. We have a new documentary that's just premiered last month in Buenos Aires about the genesis of the label. We also have a documentary playing in Spain this month at Womex about Luz Mila Carpio, our legacy artist from Bolivia. And Aya Records is one of the tentacles of the label. It's an imprint focused on more contemporary Latin sounds, not necessarily electronic stuff like ZZK.
0: And we heard something great off that label.
1: Son Rompepera we heard tonight. And El Leon Pardo we heard tonight. So both on Aya Records.
0: And then we also heard your first full length.
1: Yeah, so Fauna was our first artist that we signed in 2008. Some 20-somethings from Mendoza, Argentina that delivered this amazing Raga Cumbia electronic album. And that was the kickoff basically to realizing that we had a label on our hands, and we started touring nonstop. And Fauna were one of our early Trojan horse artists.
0: Really nice, man. And where can we find you?
1: ZZK Records, all over the internet. Tap in and tune in and come see a show. That's where the stuff really just comes alive. The Airliner, October 22nd, Chicha Experimental.
0: 7 p.m.
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0: Dun, dun, dun. Get out there. Let's do this. I don't know what we got. We got maybe 1 or 2 minutes, but we got to end with one more ZZK exclusive, right? This has never been played?
1: This has never been played. We're going to play it tonight exclusively on KXLU at Ned's Mystery Machine.
0: Woo! We're going to do a little bit more on ednixon.com. Scroll down on Ned's Mystery Machine. Stella's up next with Stray Pop, but let's kick it off with this. Let's try that one more time.

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Stella here with you till 3 a.m. Pacific Daylight Time, live on the campus of Loyola Marymount University, followed by a vintage episode of Music for Nimrods that Reverend Dan did. Oh, can't tell you yet. I'm looking at Hal 88.9000's playlist, and it's not scrolled up enough yet to tell me what date it is, let alone the theme. But anyway, so you got me till 3, part of your KXLU Friday Night Overnight.

0: Scorpion versus Tarantula with, what is it, Cross Vader and Subversive from Suburban John, and the Oranga Twins with Loners, Misfits and Rebels, and started off the set with Battle Pussy and Betty the Beat. Listening to Stray Pop, Stella here at KXLU, 88.9 FM, KXLU.com, and the KXLU app going on till 3 a.m. Pacific Daylight Time around these parts, followed by Reverend Dan and Music for Nimrods, who is not going to be in tonight, but don't you worry, he has left a vintage recording of Music for Nimrods for HAL 88.9000 to play from September 19th, 2015. I don't know if there's a theme in there or not. Stay tuned and you will find out. You know what? Chuck Varga, one of the founding members of GWAR, died. So, yeah, also Kronos from Venom died too. Oh my God. I don't want to find out who the third person in that trio is going to be, but. Anyway, so let's play some of their music.
1: Excuse me, but what good is all the violence in the world unless it is tempered with limitless sex?

Oh, hold on a second. I don't know why. It didn't cue. But what else do you expect from Stella doing stray pop here at KXLU? Rest in peace, Chuck Varga from GWAR, and rest in peace, well, rock and peace. No, rock and power, Kronos from Venom.

Oh, rest in peace. Why am I saying rest in peace? Rock and power. Kronos from Venom, who died this week, as well as Chuck Varga, founding member of GWAR. So I played Venom in League with Satan, and also before that, Black Metal. And, you know, I went with Adam Baum. I don't know, when was this? Somewhere in the late 80s or something? All the way down to, like, I don't know, Newport Beach, Huntington Beach, somewhere where the beach faced south, because he was interviewing Venom, or I don't know, we both were. Yeah, so we got to see Venom trying to suntan their ultra-white skin in the orange curtain sunlight. God, I've got to ask him when that was. I believe he aired it on the Final Countdown. So, anyway, memories. I have photographs of it. Yeah, that, like, white, limey skin in the orange curtain sun. They were just sitting out there in their swim trunks being interviewed on lounge chairs facing the beach. Anyway, and let's see, the GWAR songs that I played were Vlad the Impaler and Sexecutioner. Anyway, this is Stray Pop Stella here with you at KXLU 88.9 FM till 3 a.m. Pacific Daylight Time. Followed by Reverend Dan and Music for Nimrods. I'm Live, He's Not, vintage episode of his from September 19th, 2015. So you've got I guess it's like the time tunnel version of your KXLU Friday Night Overnight.

Soul to the gods of rock and roll, meddled and fall through the deadly black hole, raining hell stallion, bareback and free.

L7 with something. I think they used to do it live where they mashed together a few songs and called it Sweet Sex Bob, which was actually Uncle Bob, and then another song called Sweet Sex, which incorporated In League with Satan from Venom, as well as Sex Bomb from Flipper. And Reverend Beatman at the beginning of the set with his version of Black Metal that he did with Nicole Isabel Garcia. And no, Spinatron did not recognize nor enter the first two songs of that set. But don't worry, you got your punk rock geezer DJ Stella, who wrote it down on her paper playlist right there. I can go in there and manually input what Spinatron did not do. So you got punk rock geezer, and I don't know what the heck you call it. Well, it's a digital playlist interface. So not only does it show you what I've been playing, like when you go to KXLU.com, it'll show you the last few songs that have been played on the air. And you can actually look at the entire playlist as it unfolds, all the songs beyond the first two or three that is shown on the KXLU.com homepage. Just click on one of those songs that you see where it says now playing, and it will bring you to the playlist for tonight and what was played beyond the previous three songs and all that. Also, it gives the ability for you to stream any KXLU program off of those playlists for 2 weeks after the show airs. So you got all sorts of opportunities. You don't have to stay up till 3 a.m. with me as I do this show live. You can, or if you want to listen to it later or certain parts of it, you can manipulate it. Go to a, you know, particular hour and up to 15-minute increments. Just remember, since I start at 11, I round out Friday night, and then the final 3 hours of the show are Saturday. So you have to, where it says, you know, Friday and the date, if you're trying to stream and you just think, I already listened that first hour, I want to listen to 1 a.m., you have to put it in for Saturday and the date for Saturday, and then go put 1 a.m. or whatever. And all that. That's what I do. I use it sometimes. If I want to, you know, go to a particular part of the show and see what something sounded like. So Spinatron comes in really handy, even for me. Well, anyway, as I said before, I am live till 3, followed by a vintage episode of Music for Nimrods that Reverend Dan did September 19th, 2015.

0: hope fiend right there with Blood and the Dwarves, Take Back the Night, and Peace, Blood, and Charlie Cocaine from the Jesters of Destiny, and the Mutants with a tribute to Russ Meyer, and the Cramps from Gravest Gravy, Hungry. And it is 88.9 FM, KXLU Los Angeles, and KXLU.com, Stella and Stray Pop, till 3 a.m., followed by Reverend Dan and Music for Nimrods. 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

X with Blue Spark, which was a request from Hugo. What is he still doing up? 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He's got a show to do here at 6 a.m. Anyway, he called me up. He said he wanted to hear it. Okay. And Cleveland Steamers in there as well with Shut Up. And Cliff and Ivy with Lockdown. And Detroit Illharmonic Symphony with guest vocal from Keith Morris with If You Cooperate. And you are listening to Stray Pop Stella here till 3 a.m. Pacific Daylight Time, followed by, let's see, an episode of Music for Nimrods that Reverend Dan did on September 19th, 2015. That'll be brought to you via HAL 88.9000, our automation robot. And that'll go till 6 a.m., and then Hugo will come in here and start up Alma Del Barrio. He'll bring down the volume on HAL 88.9000, and he'll be live here. That's right. You're kicking off your weekend with non-commercial, freeform KXLU, with all the different kinds of programming that we've got going on. And, you know, it is nothing like any other station. And we all really enjoy doing our shows here, that's for sure.

Far Out Girl. The Drool Brothers with Far Out Girl. And Drew Weaver and the Mystic Mariachis doing Lancashire. And the Ballad of Zorro from Mario Monterroso. And Muhammad Rafi with Jean Pechuan Ho. And it is your Friday night overnight. Stella here doing Stray Pop till 3 a.m., followed by Reverend Dan and an episode of Music for Nimrods from September 19th, 2015, all the way till 6 a.m., and then Almel Del Barrio. Hugo's coming in at 6. He called me up from a rotary phone to request Blue Spark by X. And he says he has a present for me. So, wow. I can't wait. So just keep it tuned here to 88.9 FM or KXLU.com because it's non-commercial freeform radio with a variety of programming.

the wipers. When it's over and fascists eat donuts. From the Popo Pies, 21 children were also in there doing Looney Bin and the Monsters. With a recent single from them, You Got Me Going. 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Anyway, my gosh, it's getting close to 1 a.m., the midpoint of the show. Okay, let's get right back to playing more music for you.

That candy girl from the Cutthroat Brothers and Nuit Fatale from Rika and the Strawberry Alarm Clock, from a new album called Where's One, a song entitled Primordial Soup and then Primordial Sludge from the Jack Ruby's most recent release, Visions in the Bowling Alley. And it is into the last half of Stolen Stray Pop here at KXLU 88.9 FM and KXLU.com till 3 a.m. Then it's Reverend Dan and Music for Nimrods, an episode from September 19th, 2015. I don't know if you had a theme. And that goes on till 6. And then Hugo will be in here with Amel Del Barrio at 6 a.m. So you got your weekend set at 88.9 FM, KXLU, and KXLU.com. Now, which CD did I queue up? I think it's this one up here. Somewhere in here. Yeah, there it goes.

Wild Billy Childish and CTMF with Marek Lamole and Savage Republic, the Ivory Coast, and Pulsalama with Ungawa Part 2 and the Bush Tetras, You Can't Be Funky, and the Delta 5 with Mind Your Own Business and Madame Grizzly doing Dirty Hipster. 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Bars and liquor stores close, at least in California, in 28 minutes? Yeah. I'm here till 3, though. Pacific Daylight Time, followed by Reverend Dan and Music for Nimrods. And then after him at 6 a.m., it'll be Amal Del Barrio and Hugo will be coming in live. Reverend Dan is a vintage episode from September 19th, 2015. And also, speaking of vintage episodes, if you missed the episode that aired early last Monday from 2 to 6 a.m. about Mad Mark Rude, that had Iris Berry and the director of a documentary about Mad Mark Rude, I think it was called Mad Mark Rude, Blood, Ink, and Needles. Carl Schneider came up to the show and they were talking about the documentary and about the art and so on and so forth of Mad Mark Rude. It's going to re-air again this early Monday from 2 to 6 a.m. And that episode is from August 22nd, 2014.

The Circle Jerks with Wild in the Streets, and they are going on tour with Repo Man, the movie. Yeah, they're going to hit a few places in California. So let's see, December 4th in Sacramento at the Golden Crest Theater, December 5th in Monterey, California. No, wait a second. Did I say Golden Crest Theater? Let me read it all over. I was like jumping lines. December 4th in Sacramento, the Crest Theater. The Golden State Theater in Monterey on December 5th. December 6th at the Castro in San Francisco. The Tower Theater in Fresno, December 8th. The Palace Theater on Broadway in Los Angeles on December 11th. And December 12th, they're going to do it again. They did it last year at the Gardena Cinema. So the band is going to play before the movie, and there is going to be a question and answer session with Xander Schloss and Keith Morris and director Alex Cox. Then they screen Repo Man. So anyway, that's quite something. Before that, we had James Williamson with Riot on the Strip. Anyway, it's Stray Pop with Stella here at KXLU 88.9 FM and KXLU.com.

the gears. Let's go to the beach. And four-piece suit with Blow Arrow and Working Up a Sweat from Alice Cooper. And Berlin Bratz with Tropically Hot and the Mau Maus with a song Reverend Dan called So Taco. I think it was in a Cheech and Chong movie. Was it Up in Smoke? I'm not sure. Well, the one where they perform at the Roxy and there's a band on stage and it's the Mau Maus. And so everyone thought, oh, what's that song? And they thought it was called So Taco. And then many years later, I played and Reverend Dan says, oh, that's So Taco. I'm going, what? I'm psychotic. Anyway, you got Stella here for just a little over an hour till 3, followed by an episode of Music for Nimrods that Reverend Dan did back in 2015 on September 19th. I don't know if it has a theme. It doesn't say on the playlist screen for our automation robot, HAL 88.9000. So stay tuned and you will find out soon enough.

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1: I'm a sexy punk rocker. I'm crazy like no other. I started in L.A. before the pay to play.

Fright Wig, Ride Your Bike, and Fingernail, Night of a Thousand Letdowns, The Jackets, Misery of Man, Handler from Man's Body, and I'm a Sexy Punk Rocker from Tony Valentino, and The Hollywood Stars Still Around, and Rubber City Rebels with Grip of Fear at the beginning of the set. Wow, it's already 2:17. Time does go by fast. I know I always say that, I'm surprised. But so I'm here for less than 45 minutes until 3 a.m. That's Stella and Stray Pop, like every late Friday night, 11 p.m. to 3 a.m. here at 88.9 FM, KXLU and KXLU.com.

Oh, hold on a second. Let me re-cue that. Hang on. I could cue it potted up. That'd be fun. Here. Ain't nothing like live radio, huh? Here.

Ravensmoreland, yeah, that's me, and Shake Shimmy from the Walker Brigade, and the Astral Jets did That's the Way of the World, and Fresh American Lamb, 7-inch 45, Vice Grip, and started off that set with Chum and King Kawana Mwana Lea. Yeah. I better get back to playing music. I don't have that much time left. 21 minutes left of Stella and Stray Pop here at KXLU 88.9 FM and KXLU.com. Did I put a CD in the CD player? I hope I did. I'm going to press this button and see. You never know what's going to happen. 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

Es sabroso dos, and by the way, featured on that tune from Orchestra Broadway, Mr. Eddie Savigon on flute. And we open the set with the latest from Gilberto Santa Rosa, Buenas Noches Che Che. Now this new version, arranged by Mr. Jose Madera from the CD Hablando Música. All right, my name is Miles Perlick. Thank you so much for tuning into Alma del Barrio today. And for all my beautiful people listening here in Los Angeles, it is hot out there, so please do your very best to stay hydrated. Check up on your elderly. Make sure they are keeping cool. Do not lock any people or animals in your cars. And forgive me for this PSA, but we just have to make sure that we are taken care of. 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Getting into some classic material next, Arsenio Rodriguez on KXLU Los Angeles, 88.9 FM.

KXLU Los Angeles, 88.9 FM, Alma del Barrio, and we just got a double dose of Charlie Palmieri. Yes, this one called Dame Tu Corazón, and this from an album self-titled Charlie Palmieri featuring Victor Velasquez on vocals. And prior to that, Charlie Palmieri, I believe from the early 50s, perhaps the mid-50s, Charlie's Cha-Cha. And this actually added on to an album from La Playa Sextet. I believe the original album called La Playa Sextet invites you to Cha-Cha-Cha, but there you will find Charlie's Cha-Cha. And prior to that, Rudy Calzado, the great Cuban vocalist, his version of La Botija de Abuelito from his early 60s album, Pachanga Time. And right before that, we heard an extremely rare tune. In fact, I don't believe it was ever released commercially, and the artist is not even listed. It's taken from the film Soy Cuba from 1964, and they call it Guajira. At the top of the set, the late great Arsenio Rodriguez, Para Bailar El Montuno. This from an album called Viva Arsenio, and that's the album that famously features his version of Hang On Sloopy, but this is the tune right here, Para Bailar El Montuno. My name is Miles Perlick. Thank you so much for joining me, and I do hope that you are enjoying your Saturday morning, whether you're listening live here in Los Angeles at 88.9 FM, or perhaps listening online at KXLU.com. Now, some of you are pretty slick out there, and you've downloaded the KXLU app, and of course, you can take us with you wherever you go. 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And if you enjoy the sounds coming to you, then please share us with a friend. Alma del Barrio definitely wants to make the connection with all the young folks, and we want to make sure that they get to hear the classic salsa and mambo and Latin jazz. So do share us with a friend, and you can make sure they have the app on their device as well. All right, my friends, we will next continue with the Joe Cuba Sextet, and this one going out to Javier listening in Whittier. He wanted to hear Alafia. And a reminder, this is KXLU Los Angeles, 88.9 FM, Alma del Barrio.

KXLU Los Angeles, 88.9 FM, El Rumbero Mayor. In fact, that is the title of the disc. Carlos Embale with Maria La O. And they don't list a quinto player, but some very tasty quinto licks right there. And a tasty rumba, Maria La O from Carlos Embale. And just prior to that, we heard from the John Santos Sextet and a tune inspired by Maria La O. And this one called Lala. And that's from a CD, SF Bay. And this version featured the great timbalero Orestes Vilato. Prior to that, living legend Omar Aportuondo, 95 years young, and a beautiful rendition of Tabu, as composed by Margarita Lecuona all the way back in the 30s, and a beautiful rendition from the early 2000s, her CD, Flor de Amor. Prior to that, the Latin Jazz Quintet featuring saxophonist Bobby Capers doing it on alto, Mambo Bobby, the title of that, from the Latin Soul recording from 1965, the Latin Jazz Quintet. And we open the set with the Joe Cuba Sextet, Alafia, from Wanted, Dead or Alive, Bang Bang, Push, Push, Push. Miles Perlick here with you. Thank you so much for tuning into Alma del Barrio every Saturday and Sunday from 6 a.m. to 6 o'clock in the p.m. featuring the very finest in Latin music since 1973. We continue with Eduardo Sayas up next on KXLU Los Angeles, Alma del Barrio.

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